0: Hitradio RT1.
1: They say the holy water's watered down, and this town's lost its faith. 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

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It's not me.

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Kept no secrets. She saw my strengths. 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
2: When every one of them is giving up and giving in, tell me, in this house of mine, nothing ever comes without a consequence or cost, tell me, will the stars align? 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'Cause this house of mine.